Lone Star 925. What's up? How you guys doing? Time Chad Tyson checking in to Rock Dunks here on a Thursday night. One more day till the weekend. We're getting there, man. Busy show on tap. Hanging till midnight. Talk back, mic open if you need anything. You can also drop me a message on the socials at Chad Tyson. Let's crank up some Bush right now. Machine Head.

0: Lone Star, Chad Tyson. Thanks for hanging out tonight. Mother's Day coming up this weekend on Sunday. Do you have a cool mom? The correct answer to that is yes. And in this new survey I saw online today, 70% of people got that right. The other 30% didn't think their mom was a cool mom. But what exactly makes mom cool? According to this, she's open and honest. No topic is off limits. Her taste and style are both great. And she also bends the rules a little. That was the first thing that came to mind for me. Yeah, Mother's Day coming up this weekend. And weather-wise, going to be kind of hit or miss, especially on Sunday. Cloudy, some afternoon thunderstorms, but warm, high near 85.
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Billy Idol getting inducted into the Rock Hall this year. And ahead of that ceremony in November, he's going to be out on the road. And that tour includes a stop here in the Metroplex at Dos Equis Pavilion on September 18th. Jeff K is hooking up your free tickets afternoons this week here on Lone Star. Your final chance to win tomorrow, 4:40 during that hour commercial free to get into the weekend. So keep an ear out.

The Spirit Airlines shut down last weekend, and Monday night on the show, we're talking about that. I mentioned there's a TikToker that wants to buy it through crowdfunding. That's kind of taken on a life of its own this week. More on that, an update coming up next. Lodestar.

Lone Star, Chad Tyson. If you guys are looking for comedy this weekend, Marlon Wayans is in at the Improv at Arlington tonight through Saturday. Grab show times and ticket info over at improvtx.com/Arlington tonight. Be some good stuff with that, man. Green Day rocking things right now. When I come around, Lone Star.

0: So over in China, they've taken a stand against AI in the workplace. There's a court that's ruled it's illegal to replace human workers with artificial intelligence, which is great until the robots have other ideas and say, no, that's not how we're going to do this.
1: Because it's going to happen, man.
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0: Chad Tyson said, big congrats going out to Dave, who picked up $1,000 to rock the bank cash. Came at a great time for him, man.
1: It's kind of a handy time. We're a little behind on our bills. Keep listening. You might get it.
0: Yeah, great advice, Dave. Next chance to win, 9 a.m. tomorrow. Lodestar Mornings.

0: This is an activation of the Amber Alert system at the request of the Texas Department of Public Safety. A child abduction out of Keithville, Louisiana, was last to be seen near Allen, Texas. The suspect's vehicle is a white Chevrolet Suburban with Texas license plate VML6061. The missing child is Merlin Agueta, a 13-year-old Hispanic female, 5'5", with black hair, brown eyes, 120 pounds. The suspect is Daniel Mejia, an 18-year-old Hispanic male, 5'7", black hair, brown eyes, weighing 180 pounds. Call Cato's Parish Sheriff's Office with more information. If you see these people, call 911. We now return to your normal programming on WB.
1: Argument here. Tom Homan, the border czar, who's outside the White House being questioned here, who talks to the president all the time about what the policy is going to be, has now completely shot down that felonious, not felonious, that wrong, incorrect story about amnesty being on the table. I don't know who pushes garbage like that. It could be a felony in some states. I think I check that, Sam, if offering amnesty is felonious. It could be. It is without a doubt not happening, according to actual people with actual names like Tom Homan and faces like Tom Homan and like President Trump. Nobody but nobody who actually knows anything about what this administration's thinking has said amnesty. But I like what he said to Will Cain. Yeah, there have been discussions about it. Because

If you're a fan of the late Anthony Bourdain, heads up, a new biopic about him called Tony is set to be released in August of this year in theaters from A24. They've released the first trailer, and also with that, we get the first look at Dominic Sessa as Anthony Bourdain. So if you want to check that out, it's on the line tonight. Lodestar.

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We're just talking about that Stink show this weekend, the Pavilion at Toyota Music Factory. I said there are still tickets available. There are, but not a lot. Ticketmaster.com has your details tonight. I'd go snatch those up before they're gone if you want to take mom to see Stink this weekend on Sunday. It's loaded.

Seven Mary Three, a band that got their name from chips back in the day. It was John Baker's radio call sign, man. Chad Tyson hanging out with you tonight here on Lone Star, keeping the shut up and rock roll with Bad Company.

So we mentioned here on the show that Dexter from The Offspring was on hand in Houston last week to speak at NASA. They've actually started posting some pictures and some video clips over on The Offspring socials. More on that next tonight here on Lodestar.

who's chomping at the bit to get to that IKEA store Rockwall next week. Wednesday. They announced it today. That's the grand opening Wednesday next week, May 13th. Gonna be a lot of furniture going home that needs put together. It's Lone Star. Ozzy's, we're back in the text tonight.

So if you want to sit around and watch the World Cup and get paid for it, I got a job for you tonight. More on that next. And, of course, we're less than 40 days out from that getting started. Hotel demand here in the DFW. It was expected to be pretty high, but not so much right now. I don't know if that'll change closer we get to it, but we'll see, man. Lodestar.

No Doubt got their residency started at the Sphere in Las Vegas last night. When I opened up Facebook this morning, that was the first video clip I saw from the Sphere's account. Yeah, looked like a pretty good start to things. Of course, these guys back there later this year. Yeah, just when you thought they were done, not yet. Two shows in September, four in November. But next weekend, you can see them outdoors at Globe Life Field with us. Yeah, next Saturday, May 16th. They'll be rocking that for the Long Goodbye Act 3 Lodestar.

We did some Rolling Stones back there. They were on the Tonight Show last night. I think they're on again tonight. I saw the clip of Jimmy Fallon and Mick Jagger doing fake arms. So good. So check that out. Sublime right now. Lone Star Santeria.

The Salt Living Color is going to be heading out on a fall run with the Psychedelic Furs this year, which is kind of a bummer for us here in the Metroplex because we won't get to see them later this month when the Furs come in to rock House of Blues. Yeah, that show going down Friday, May 22nd. Looking at Ticketmaster.com right now. Still some seats available. Lone Star tonight.

Lodestar 825, Chad Tyson, the Hantavirus cruise ship. We'll talk about that next tonight here on the show. Keeping the shut up and rock roll right now. Sabbath, here's Paranoid, Lodestar.

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Yeah.

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Hey, good morning. Thanks for rocking with Lone Star 92.5. Weather today, expect partly cloudy conditions. Perhaps a chance of a thunderstorm later on today. We'll top out near 80.

Dallas-Fort Worth rocks on Lone Star 92.5. Good morning, I'm Pat Lynch. Welcome, as I like to call it, to the end zone of the work week. Ah, yes, Friday. It's a good feeling.

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Yeah, little red microphone icon. That's TalkBack. Whatever you got for us. 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

0: Lone Star 92.5 rocks the Metroplex. I'm Pat Lynch. Hello there. All right, single guys, providing this info for you to consider, especially if you're, shall we say, in the dry spell right now when it comes to dating. Woman this week gets on X and makes the following statement that set off a huge debate that is still raging online. She says, quote, "I know this may be unpopular, but it'll always be unattractive for a grown man to play video games." Oh boy, here we go. You can only imagine the comments, right? The back and forth. Oh, it's still going strong if you want to jump in and have your say on this. So dudes who are gamers, grown men gaming, look, do what you do, man. That's up to you. I'm just thinking, you know, we get the big movie opening this weekend, of course, based on a video game, Mortal Kombat 2. So, if you're planning on going that one, maybe you just want to go solo on that.
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0: Dallas-Fort Worth rocks with Lone Star 92.5. My name's Pat Lynch. Before I get going here, I wanted to remind you, Jeff Kay this afternoon is going to have more Billy Idol tickets. He's been doing these up all week in the afternoon during the commercial-free hour that gets rolling just before 4 in time for your drive home, wrap up the work week. It's always nice, nice long stretch of tunes. And then right around 4:40, Jeff will have those Billy Idol tickets for you. Okay, so you know, I know you're going to have us on all day today. Just be paying attention to Jeff when he tells you to holler for the Billy Idol tickets for his show coming to the Dos Equis Pavilion.
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All right, Pat Lynch heading out for the morning. Keep rocking with us on the job. More chances to win $1,000 and rock the bank. 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Have an awesome Friday. We'll see you. Gary.

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You know, Grandin, North Texas is still enough money to make you sit up a little straighter. I'm Jason for the radio. 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It's Grand. 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

0: 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Well, Billy Idol in September at Dos Equis is basically a permission slip to act cooler than you actually are. I'm Jason for the radio. Jeff K has your final chance to win this afternoon. He's got a pair of stubs waiting for you right there at 4:40. 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

0: 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Well, your chance to see GNR on the World Tour 2026 comes with a beautiful little phrase. 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
13: Cloudy skies this evening, becoming partly cloudy after midnight, a low around 60. Partly cloudy tomorrow, we'll see a high of 77 and a low of 65.
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Yeah, Queen didn't hire a choir for somebody to love. They just stacked Freddie, Brian, and Roger until they felt like one. I'm Jason from the radio. A Nirvana strips Bowie down to the bone with The Man Who Sold the World, part of 60 Minutes of Commercial Free Rock on DFW's Rock Station. 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

That was Led Zeppelin from the fourth album. No title on the cover. No problem selling millions. I'm Jason for the radio. Steve Perry sings The Road like a love letter here. It's Journey, faithfully, on Lodestar 92.5. 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
1: Stone Temple Pilots, slowing core way down, letting Scott Weiland sound cracked instead of bulletproof. I'm Jason from the radio. Keith Moon's last two albums gave us this one. It's Who Are You? On Lone Star 92.5. 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

That one starts like a sing-along, and then Axel basically lights the whole scoreboard on fire. It's Lone Star 92.5, DFW's rock station. My name's Jason from the radio. Here's Aerosmith going big, glossy, and very 90s. Come here, baby.

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92.5. You know, $1,000 in DFW can disappear in one grocery run, two tolls, and a very confident stop at Target. I'm Jason for the radio. If the Rock the Bank keyword got by you, here you go. It is Bills. That is B-I-L-L-S. 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

A functioning adult in North Texas. There is a lot happening. I'm Jason for the radio. Let's run it back. Here is the keyword again. It is Bills. That is B-I-L-L-S. Enter it now at LoneStar925.com and go after that grand. She keeps

0: 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Well, Steve Cropper's final album has Eric Clapton, Brian May, Billy Gibbons, and Ronnie Wood on it, which is less of a guest list and more like a guitar museum with better hair. 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
7: The Rangers were done in by a bad sixth inning when the Yankees scored six runs. The Rangers go on to lose to the Yanks 9-2, dropping 2-3 in the series. Rangers host the Cubs tonight. Chicago comes in on a 9-game win streak. The new WNBA season tips off tomorrow. The Wings visit Indiana. NBA playoffs. The Pistons beat the Cavs, and the Thunder with a big second half put away the Lakers. Detroit and OKC lead those series 2-0. I'm Matt McCoy.
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They put that one on blackout, right? After Klaus Meyer nearly lost his voice. Pretty good comeback, huh? I'm Jason for the radio. One of rock's most famous guitar solos lives inside this one. It's Lone Star 92.5.

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1: 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Just enter the

Lone Star 92.5. And hey, if you missed a keyword, I would like to remind you that North Texas is not exactly built for focus. Between traffic, tolls, and somebody always needing something, I mean, it happens. I'm Jason from the radio. 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

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Well, you know how I say the key word, and that is somehow the exact second your phone buzzes, somebody starts talking, and your brain leaves the building? It happens. I'm Jason for the radio. Here it is again. It is Rich, R-I-C-H. 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

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I'm Jason for the radio. Jimmy Page opens up Led Zeppelin 2 with this monster riff. It's Lone Star 92.5.

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Well, $1,000 in DFW is not buy a ranch money, but it is absolutely calm down a little money. 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

0: 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Well, Paul McCartney wrote a song with Ringo in mind, sent it to him, and accidentally got a Beatles duet out of it. I'm Jason for the radio. It's called Home to Us from Paul's new album, The Boys of Dungeon Lane, which is out on May 29th. Yeah, not a bad little Liverpool reunion.
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Newport wrote that one about being recognized and not exactly Lebanon, which is peak drummer philosopher behavior. I'm Jason for the radio. McCartney doing a Bond song on Lone Star 92.5. When you

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maybe some home cooking is just what the doctor ordered as our Texas Rangers dropped their series finale in New York against the Yankees yesterday. The Rangers will start a home series against the Cubbies tonight. If you've got tickets, you might want to try to get there early. Remember, the first 10,000 fans get a Jack Leiter City Connect bobblehead. Ooh. Here's Don Henley to tell you more about those boys of summer on Lone Star 92.5.

0: 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Are we reaching? 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

0: The Rolling Stones have been all over late night TV this week. That was Start Me Up on Lone Star 92.5. Maybe you've seen Mick Jagger, Ronnie Wood, and Keith Richards all make guest appearances on The Tonight Show starring Jimmy Fallon. As the band continues to promote their brand new album, Foreign Tongues, which will be out July 10th. All right, if I can talk you into sticking around on the other side, I'm going to kick off 60 Minutes Nonstop Rock. In our final day this week to rock the bank, don't miss your next keyword that could win you $1,000 when it comes up at 4 o'clock.
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Dallas-Fort Worth rocks with Lone Star 92.5. It's Jeff K., and it's official. The average cost for a gallon of gas in Texas hit $4 yesterday. Hadn't been this high since 2022. And according to our friends at AAA Texas, they say the price of gas is about 25 cents more than it was last week. Ugh. So if an extra $1,000 might keep your tank full, stick around for your next chance to rock the bank. Coming up in minutes.

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NASCAR driver Chase Elliott looks to build on his Worth 400 win last weekend in Fort Worth as the NASCAR Cup Series makes a stop at a track full of twists and turns this Sunday when the field squares off in the Go Bowling at the Glen race from Watkins Glen International. The green flag drops at 2 p.m. Sunday. It's Lone Star 92.5.

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15: A chance of showers this evening with mostly cloudy skies overnight, a low of 65. Partly cloudy tomorrow, a high of 89, a low tomorrow night of 70.
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Well, Mother's Day is this Sunday, and they say the average American will spend about $285 on mom, so I hope you're above average. Don't miss your last chance this week to rock the bank and win $1,000 with that keyword coming up here in minutes. First, though, gotta hear something from Van Halen as the band's Backbeat is celebrating today. Happy birthday to the great Alex Van Halen.

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Oh, it's a Friday tradition here on Lone Star 92.5. When you hear Stevie singing about the houses a-rockin', you know it's officially the weekend. And hey, our Texas Rangers return home tonight to start a weekend series against the Cubs. 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

It's like the NFL is going to be tinkering with their TV networks for games. The Monday Night Football game that used to be on NFL Network, well, if there's doubleheaders now, they're going to be split between Netflix and YouTube. 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It's Lone Star 92.5.

0: Def Leppard frontman Joe Elliott confirmed in a new interview the band will release a new album next year, the follow-up to Diamond Star Halos, which came out in 2022. The album doesn't have a name yet, but Elliott says they have been working on it in the studio, and they hope to have it out in early 2027. It's Lone Star 92.5, where time is running out. 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

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Halperin Park is set to open tomorrow. That's above the freeway between South Ewing and Marcellus.

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0: Today wraps up National Teacher Appreciation Week. Hopefully you did your part doing something nice for your kid's school teacher. 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

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He'll roll in at the top of the hour with tunes from Queen and David Bowie, as well as Linkin Park. It's Jeff Kay with a program note before I go. 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Yeah, I'm on every Saturday now, noon to 4 p.m. Have a great night and go Rangers.